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1: So it looks like your dog might finally be able to tell you what he really thinks about you. 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

Oklahoma's Classic Rock Q94.7. So apparently some people are getting paid big money to barely move. 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Refinery operators making over 200 grand. And then there's one guy claims he makes $500,000 for writing basic reports. Where was this career counselor when I needed them? Do easy, high-paying jobs actually exist, or is that just internet nonsense? 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

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It's Q94.7. Hey, it's Battle wanting to send you to see Guns N' Roses at Globe Life Field. 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

0: U-94-7, Oklahoma's classic rock. Mail carriers are out here delivering packages and dodging dogs like it's a video game. Hey, it's battle. The USPS says more than 5,200 employees were bitten or attacked by dogs last year. L.A. topped the city list with 70 incidents, followed by Dallas, Denver, Houston, and Chicago. And, of course, the USPS reminding people that even your sweet little angel can turn into a security guard when the mail shows up. Does your dog do like mine does and just lose it when the mailman comes by? Let me know. Hit that talk back, Mike, while listening on the iHeartRadio app.
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16: After another hot day today, temperatures only down to the upper 70s for tonight. An approaching wind shift line comes tomorrow, but temperatures in central Oklahoma, 105 to 107 for Sunday. A couple isolated thunderstorms, a little less hot Monday, 99, and back to 106 by Tuesday. That's a look at your accurate forewarn weather forecast. I'm meteorologist Aaron Brackett.
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0: Oklahoma's Classic Rock Q94.7. Well, I think fashion has officially gone too far, and this time I mean it. Hey, it's battle. An Australian designer has gone viral for women's underwear with real taxidermied rats sewn onto them. Yes, real preserved rats. The line is called Lingerat. Yes, and a pair is going to cost you about $137. They're not really meant to be worn, which is good, because nothing says sexy time like, surprise, there's a dead rat in my drawers.

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1: Seems like more adults are turning to AI when they're stressed, sad, or anxious. At least young adults, that is. Hey, it's Battle. New research says around 1 in 5 young adults have used an AI chatbot for mental health advice. Most said the advice was helpful, but experts are also concerned because people need real support from real relationships, too. AI can be useful, but it's probably shouldn't be your only therapist, best friend, and life coach.
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1: This guy heard divorce and immediately chose excavator violence. Hey, it's battle. There's a man in Pennsylvania now facing charges after police say he used an excavator to partially demolish his own house after learning his wife had filed for divorce. His wife and two daughters were reportedly inside at the time, but thankfully no one was hurt. He allegedly said, "If it's over, I'll tear the house down," and then actually did it.
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1: Hanging out with you Saturday night. It is Battle. 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

0: Q94.7. Microwaving fish at work is already a crime against the break room, but this took it way too far. Hey, it's battle. Police officer in South Carolina lost his job and is now facing felony charges after allegedly pointing his service weapon at another officer during an argument over microwaved fish. Yeah, the whole thing reportedly happened in a briefing room after one officer heated up fish in the microwave. Look, I get it. Nobody likes break room salmon fog, but this is why we use words or passive-aggressive sticky notes.
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27: Ice Cube's Big 3 Season 9 is coming down to the wire. 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

0: 94.7. Now, your family may need a safe word now, and nope, not for that reason. Hey, what's going on? It's Battle. Experts say that AI voice cloning scams are now getting so convincing that families should just come up with a secret word to prove that someone is really them. Scammers can copy voices and make it sound like a loved one is in trouble, hoping that you'll panic and send them money. So if the caller doesn't know the safe word like garbanzo or waffle pants, just hang up.
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Q 94.7. Hanging out with you Saturday night. It is battle music on the way. We got some Bryan Adams. We'll also throw in some Stevie Nicks. You want to throw something into the playlist? 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
1: Apparently, 32 is the age when your social life starts reporting directly to your bedtime. Hey, it's battle. New research says that the average age people start planning their social calendar around sleep is about 32 years old. People are more likely to turn down plans if they start after 9 p.m. or before 7:36 in the morning. And honestly, that checks out. I mean, at some point, we'll see where the night takes us, turns into, will there be parking and can I be home by 8:45?
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1: Hanging out with you Saturday night. It's Battle. Hope you're enjoying your weekend. Stevie Nicks, Tom Petty and the Heartbreakers on the way after Santa Monica from Everclear for

0: battle. Yeah, Brett's daughter, Rain, has been apparently selling photos of her feet online, and Brett says, I'm okay with it. I support it. 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But hey, supportive is supportive, I guess. 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
0: 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What's exciting is football is back. I get it. Preseason, whatever. But football will now be on every weekend until February, which is glorious. STP is on now.

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1: Hanging out with you Saturday night. It's Battle. Not much time left that you and I get to spend together. 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
1: Hey, what's going on? It's Battle. And according to a new study, it says that young adults today may be more fearful of growing up than past generations. I'm intrigued by this. Researchers looked at college students over several decades and found that younger generations report more anxiety about adulthood. And honestly, can you blame them? You look at rent, groceries, student loans, jobs, social pressure, hell, the future in general. Suddenly, childhood starts looking pretty good again, right? Look, at some point, I don't want to grow up, stop being a Toys R Us song, and started sounding like a reasonable financial plan.
2: The world used to be afraid to say the word AIDS. 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But our progress isn't permanent. HIV isn't over. But while others are cutting back, we are stepping up. When the world looked away, we didn't. And we never will.
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OKC's Rock Station, Q94.7. Thanks for hanging out. Nimrod's The Soundtrack is out now to match with the movie, which you can see in theaters. Nimrod's, a Green Day comedy. Hey, catch the trailer if you want to see about catching the flick, but...

0: 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Stacey with you. Thanks for hanging out on the weekend. I'm here to remind you, just don't get too lazy this weekend. Do something you'll be proud of.
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0: Q94.7. Thanks for hanging out. It's Stacey hanging with you. And in theaters, if you want to go catch a flick, a new one with Jeff Daniels in this one, The Brink of War. And he's playing Ronald Reagan. Jared Harris is playing Gorbachev. Super Troopers 3, total pivot from that one. It's also in theaters. The Wrong Girls, this one with Seth Rogen, Kristen Stewart, Kate McKinnon, and a bunch of others. The End of Oak Street, also new, with Anne Hathaway and Ewan McGregor. There are tons of movies in theaters now.
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OKC's Rock Station, Q94.7. It's Stacey. I don't know about you, but I've needed South Park in these days. September 16th, new South Park, go to the Paramount Plus.

0: KC's Rock Station, Q94.7. It's Stacy, and here we are in the weekend. Now's your chance to make good on all the days you didn't work out throughout the work week. Apparently, there's a new study that says you can get similar benefits with weekend-only workouts. The key is hitting the recommended exercise guidelines, which is 150 minutes of moderate exercise or 75 minutes of vigorous physical activity in a week. So whether you can cram that into 2 weekend days or throughout the week, you are supposed to be able to lose just as much weight.
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Thanks for hanging out. Def Leppard making progress on their next studio album, apparently, aiming for a 2027 release and calling it their most diverse album to date.

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0: Q94.7. It's Stacey and DC fans. Oh, well, Clayface, the trailer is out. The origin story of one of the earliest Batman villains, I guess. I mean, I'm not too familiar with all of the DC, you know, it's a lot to dive into for this woman. But Clayface, going to be hitting theaters October 23rd. You can watch the trailer now, and I can't make it through it.
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Thanks for hanging out. It's Stacey with you and Ed Roland and Company. 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

0: OKC's Rock Station, Q94.7. Thanks for hanging out. It's Stacy with you and a bunch in theaters. I mean, summertime, heading back into school. I don't know what it is, but a lot in theaters now. The Brink of War with Jeff Daniels playing Ronald Reagan. A Green Day comedy called Nimrods, finally in theaters. Super Troopers 3, you got The Odyssey still. Spider-Man Brand New Day, which is crushing it. But new in theaters, The End of Oak Street with dinosaurs in it. And Anne Hathaway and Ewan McGregor.
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U947, it's Stacy and Facebook Marketplace, anyone? It's my favorite thing to peruse. 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

0: Q94.7. It's Stacy, and hardships are hardships. There's a record number of workers that are tapping into their 401 savings due to financial emergencies. So in 2025, roughly 6% of workers took a hardship withdrawal, actually making it a record high. If you can, don't touch your 401k. Just leave it there. I mean, those taxes and the fees they slap on, it's disgusting. In my 401k, it's just a 401 okay anyway.
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It's Stacey, and we do like to keep it light once in a while. 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

0: 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You know who's number one. 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

Q94.7. Thanks for hanging out. Flea from the Red Hot Chili Peppers. He relisted his Malibu home for like just shy of $8 million. It's real cool looking if you want to click through. Mess up your eyes.

OKC's Rock Station, Q94.7. It's Stacey hanging with you, and Spaceballs, the new one. That's what it's called. It comes 2027. I know remakes are kind of cringeworthy, but I'm excited for this one.

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0: OKC's Rock Station, Q94.7. Thanks for hanging out. It's Stacy with you. And in theaters, if you're going to go catch a flick, hang out in the AC. New one, The Wrong Girls. This was with Kristen Stewart, Kate McKinnon in this one, Seth Rogen. The End of Oak Street says dinos in it. Anne Hathaway and Ewan McGregor starring in that one. And the Green Day comedy called Nimrods. Fred Armisen's in it. You can watch the trailer and see if you want to see any of these movies in theaters now.
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OKC's Rock Station, Q94.7. It's Stacey. And we'll never give you the silent treatment. If we do, it's called dead air.

0: Q94.7. Thanks for hanging out. It's Stacy with you. And in theaters, if you want to go catch a flick, plenty for the kids. Yeah, Spider-Man Brand New Day, depending on the age of the kids. Paw Patrol the Dino Movie. How many Paw Patrols are there? I don't want to know. Toy Story 5. Yeah, there's a lot of those, but it took them 30 years. And Moana the Live Action. But also Nimrod the Green Day Comedy. You got The End of Oak Street that has dinosaurs in it, rated PG-13 with Anne Hathaway and Ewan McGregor. There's a lot in theaters.
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12: Hey, good morning. 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
13: Does that actually add

OKC's Rock Station, Q94.7. Thanks for hanging out. It's Stacy with you. What's the last Ozfest you went to? They had a handful of, you know, overseas stuff that they did, but essentially, what, the mid-2000s is when they hung it up. But Ozfest is supposed to be returning next year. Sharon Osbourne says so.

0: 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Jukebox Hero, that's Foreigner. I'm Dr. John. Good morning. 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
16: Happy Sunday. Another hot one out there. Temperatures in the low 100s through central Oklahoma, upper 90s in northwest Oklahoma. Partly cloudy to mostly sunny. There's that chance for a few isolated showers and storms this afternoon, though. Temperatures falling back down into the 70s overnight with a chance for a few more isolated showers. For the K441 Storm Team, I'm meteorologist Tim Boyden.
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0: This is Oklahoma's Classic Rock, Q94.7. Brian Adams and Cuts Like a Knife. Morning, I'm Dr. John. How would you like to go down to your mailbox, open up the mailbox, and find a postcard in there that was sent to you 26 years ago? That happened to a guy in California. He got an unexpected surprise when a postcard his parents mailed him from Copenhagen in July of 2000 finally showed up in his mailbox. 26 years later, the postcard included a simple note from his parents while flying into Denmark, talking about how green it was. Now, both of his parents have since passed away, which makes the postcard that much more special. The card carries a Copenhagen postmark from July 2000 and a Los Angeles postmark dated August 2026. Wouldn't that be weird? Get a postcard like that?
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12: A historic day at Wrigley. Joshua Baez, the first player in MLB history to hit a home run in his first three MLB at-bats. Three-time Pro Bowler Viking safety linebacker Jamal Adams carted off the field after 11 snaps in his preseason debut with a right knee injury. Naismith Basketball Hall of Fame newest members include Amari Stoudemire, coaches Mike D'Antoni, Mark Few, and Doc Rivers. I'm Trey Bender.
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15: 35 years ago this week, Metallica released their self-titled album. It's the Black Album. Had this song on it. Enter Sandman, 35 years ago, 1991.

0: 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He's not taking a chance at doing a cover version of Ozzy Osbourne's Crazy Train, but 90-year-old British singer Engelbert Humperdinck has recorded songs by Beatles, Bad Company, Journey, Kiss, Tom Petty, Aerosmith, and Ozzy Osbourne on an upcoming album from 90-year-old Engelbert Humperdinck. He's going to do a cover of Ozzy's Mama, I'm Coming Home.
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Better Man, great song from Pearl Jam. How about this one from Stevie Nicks, solo, Edge of 17. Will Fleetwood Mac be back together in 2027? And we're going to have to wait and see. Could happen.

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17: Happy Sunday. Another hot one out there. Temperatures in the low 100s through central Oklahoma, upper 90s in northwest Oklahoma. Partly cloudy to mostly sunny. There's that chance for a few isolated showers and storms this afternoon, though. Temperatures falling back down into the 70s overnight with a chance for a few more isolated showers. For the K441 Storm Team, I'm meteorologist Tim Boyden.
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2: Happy Sunday. Another hot one out there. Temperatures in the low 100s through central Oklahoma, upper 90s in northwest Oklahoma. Partly cloudy to mostly sunny. There's that chance for a few isolated showers and storms this afternoon, though. Temperatures falling back down into the 70s overnight with a chance for a few more isolated showers. For the K441 Storm Team, I'm meteorologist Tim Boyden.
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In America, T-Rex actually had to rename this song from Get It On to Bang a Gong because somebody else already had a song with that title. Somehow, it ended up sounding way cooler anyway. This is T-Rex.

0: Happy Sunday to you. I'm around till 3 p.m. and I appreciate your ears more than you could possibly imagine. A whole lot of rock on the way. 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I'll have details and reminders throughout the show. 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

0: you don't already know, our 2026 iHeartRadio Music Festival in Vegas, September 18th and the 19th, is returning bigger and better than ever. 16 artists and so many different genres. But here's the deal. 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Now, if you win this, it's two tickets to both nights of the festival. It is also two nights hotel, round-trip airfare, ground transportation. And if that's not enough, which it isn't, because we love you, it's $1,000 spending money as well. So everything's taken care of. So here's the deal. 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And when you hear those keywords, you text them to 200-200.
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4: Happy Sunday. Another hot one out there. Temperatures in the low 100s through central Oklahoma, upper 90s in northwest Oklahoma. Partly cloudy to mostly sunny. There's that chance for a few isolated showers and storms this afternoon, though. Temperatures falling back down into the 70s overnight with a chance for a few more isolated showers. For the K441 Storm Team, I'm meteorologist Tim Boyden.
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3: Happy Sunday. Another hot one out there. Temperatures in the low 100s through central Oklahoma, upper 90s in northwest Oklahoma. Partly cloudy to mostly sunny. There's that chance for a few isolated showers and storms this afternoon, though. Temperatures falling back down into the 70s overnight with the chance for a few more isolated showers. For the K441 Storm Team, I'm meteorologist Tim Boyden.
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0: September 18th and the 19th in Las Vegas, the T-Mobile Arena. It's presented by Capital One. I am talking about our 2026 iHeartRadio Music Festival and some great artists. Goo Goo Dolls, Kenny Chesney, Lainey Wilson. I mean, you've got Snoop Dogg and Weezer and Muse and so many others. And while folks are listening on iHeartRadio, which you can do, you could actually be there. We're giving you three chances every weekday starting tomorrow morning in the 9 a.m. hour, then the 1 p.m. and 5 p.m. hours. And this is a chance for you to win your trip for two with hotel, airfare, ground transportation, two tickets to both nights to the festival, and $1,000 spending money. 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

The very first song I heard back in the day, my buddy Steve Johnson with a boombox on his shoulder, the South Mollison Apartments. 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

0: If you're a tech gadget person like me, you're going to love this. Okay, now listen, refrigerators are expensive, so there might be some sticker shock when I tell you how much this thing is, but just go price these things out. They're all a lot of money. These start, depending on the size, at $3,600 all the way up to $5,000. But listen to this. It's the Samsung Bespoke AI four-door French door AI family hub. And this thing, actually, you have a screen on the front of the refrigerator, which you've seen before, right? But this screen isn't just family planning and meal planning. This AI refrigerator has cameras inside looking at the food. And it'll go, oh, you could put these meals together with what you have left in there. And oh, by the way, these items are going to expire soon. That's crazy to me. It's called the Samsung Bespoke AI four-door French door AI family hub. Just look it up, Samsung Bespoke. And I'm not endorsing this. I don't have one, but I sure want one.
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23: Happy Sunday. Another hot one out there. Temperatures in the low 100s through central Oklahoma. Upper 90s in northwest Oklahoma. Partly cloudy to mostly sunny. There's that chance for a few isolated showers and storms this afternoon, though. Temperatures falling back down into the 70s overnight with a chance for a few more isolated showers. For the K441 Storm Team, I'm meteorologist Tim Boyden.
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0: I know you have a whole lot of Sunday left, but tomorrow morning, 9 a.m., it all begins in the 9 a.m. hour, the 1 p.m., and the 5 p.m. hours. You have a chance to win a trip for two to our 2026 iHeartRadio Music Festival presented by Capital One, T-Mobile Arena in Vegas, September 18th and the 19th. So many great bands, so many genres of music. It would be round-trip airfare if you win it, hotel stay. You'd have ground transportation, $1,000 spending money, and two tickets to both nights of the festival. So listen for those keywords. When you hear them, just text them into 200-200. All starts tomorrow morning in the 9 a.m. hour.
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9: 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Audible. 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

0: And that's just about going to do it for me. Enjoy the rest of your Sunday, and I will see you next weekend. And if you've ever served this country, past, present, men, women, every branch, we love you. We appreciate you. Thank you. And God bless you and your families for your tremendous sacrifice.
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5: Happy Sunday. Another hot one out there. Temperatures in the low 100s through central Oklahoma, upper 90s in northwest Oklahoma. Partly cloudy to mostly sunny. There is that chance for a few isolated showers and storms this afternoon, though. Temperatures falling back down into the 70s overnight with a chance for a few more isolated showers. For the K441 Storm Team, I'm meteorologist Tim Boyden.
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1: The next healthy drink trend might just be beer without the alcohol. Hey, it's battle. So-called functional beers are non-alcoholic brews fortified with things like vitamins, minerals, and supplements. They say that the idea is to give people something that feels like a beer while offering supposed wellness benefits. Look, I'm open to it, but if the label says supportive digestive health, yeah, I'm probably not bringing it to the tailgate.

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1: 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Yeah. 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
15: Happy Sunday. Another hot one out there. Temperatures in the low 100s through central Oklahoma, upper 90s in northwest Oklahoma. Partly cloudy to mostly sunny. There's that chance for a few isolated showers and storms this afternoon, though. Temperatures falling back down into the 70s overnight with a chance for a few more isolated showers. For the K441 Storm Team, I'm meteorologist Tim Boyden.
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1: There are songs from the 90s that somehow haven't aged a day. Hey, what's going on? It's Battle. You know how we love our lists here on the show. Bro Bible just put together a list of the best 90s songs. I'm not going to go through all of them. I'll give you the top three real quick. Radiohead's Creep came in at number three. Nirvana's Smells Like Teen Spirit at number two, which means Nirvana didn't win, which shocked me. The number one song, according to Bro Bible, of the greatest song out of the 90s, this one. Nothing Compares to You, according to Bro Bible, is the greatest song out of the 90s. Now, I don't know if everybody agrees with that order, but that's what makes these lists fun, right? Personally, once you put Teen Spirit at number two, you're asking for a fight. What do you think is the greatest song out of the 90s? Hit that talk back, Mike, while listening on the iHeartRadio app today.
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4: Happy Sunday. Another hot one out there. Temperatures in the low 100s through central Oklahoma, upper 90s in northwest Oklahoma. Partly cloudy to mostly sunny. There's that chance for a few isolated showers and storms this afternoon, though. Temperatures falling back down into the 70s overnight with a chance for a few more isolated showers. For the K441 Storm Team, I'm meteorologist Tim Boyden.
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1: If you hear a weird noise underneath your house tonight, do not think about this story I'm about to tell you. Hey, it's battle. A California family kept hearing strange noises after moving into a rental home. And eventually they pulled a board off near the deck and discovered this huge basement type space underneath the house with signs of somebody living there. There was cleaning supplies, a tarp, other stuff as well. And whoever was using it had even tapped in to the house's electricity to run a fan. Yeah, this is how all scary movies start out.
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0: If you ever say music isn't what it used to be, we play what it used to be. 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
1: There is a Michael Myers video game that recently got banned, and somehow the reason is not Michael Myers murdering people. Hey, it's battle. I'm excited for this one. The upcoming Halloween video game apparently has been banned in Australia, and somehow Michael Myers running around doing Michael Myers things, not the main problem of the video game. According to the report, the issue is that players can use drugs in the video game for bonuses and advantages. So apparently fictional serial killer stalking everybody is okay, but doing weeds that they give you powers? Whoa, that's too far. There's something wonderfully bizarre about a Michael Myers game getting rejected for basically the least Michael Myers part of the game.
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13: Hot conditions continue across the area, along with a couple of thunderstorms into this evening. Some will fade away overnight, only for more to come in tomorrow morning. We'll have low temperatures down to the middle 70s. Tomorrow, after morning showers clear, we'll have highs in the upper 90s with a slight chance of more thunderstorms, but we go up to 106 by Tuesday. I'm meteorologist Aaron Brackett. That's your accurate 4-1 forecast.
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0: 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Gonna wrap things up here on your Sunday night. Appreciate you letting me hang out. It's been fun. We'll do it again soon. Instagram, hit that follow button. Battle on air. 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Mean it. Bye-bye.